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West Delta Vista Road. 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West Indian School Road, LA 175, K-9.

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1: Heavy left view tender 44. Hey, deck 9. Park problem. 2020, North 75th Avenue. Heavy rescue tender 44. K-9.

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K-Duck 7.

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Altered level of consciousness. 760. West Locust Drive. Medic 285. Paydeck 7.

stand behind that westbound hop off. This is 153. Adam 720.

1336, 5 to 79, Sam, John, Adam, 17, Zebra, expires January 2027 on a 2025 Honda CBR, 2 7 7 Gilbert, 7222.

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0: occasionally.
1: Go through for blocking. It's the Price Friendly Road, southbound. Right underneath the 2-2 transition. I don't know if this is ours or Chandler's.
2: West Encanto Boulevard, ladder tender 24, K-9.

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Page 7.

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Engine 44. Battalion 3. Rescue 25. Ladder 10. South Deputy. And Battalion 151. Fire Channel A9. Structure fire. 1530. North 50th Avenue. Engine 24. Engine 14. Engine 44. Battalion 3. Rescue 25. Ladder 10. South Deputy. And Battalion 151. Fire Channel A9.

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0: 34 is off west, outbound 101 at 42.
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Unconscious person, 10,610, South 48th Street, Engine 38, K-Deck 8.

0: Ocean 1349, are you available for the 964 eastbound 202 at 8?
1: 10-4, show me nation.
0: Okay, thank you. With a silver Chevy Silverado versus a white sedan versus a white pickup off right, I'll be in the Chevy Silverado's 961. Has it spoken to the other drivers? For HBTLC eastbound off right, adjacent to the Scottsdale on ramp, access from Center Park West at 1731.
2: Ladder tender 43, K deck 8, Hill Burson, 12,813, South 40th Place. Ladder tender 43, K deck 8. Balance at assignment engine 903, utility 10, crisis response 1, and PIO 3. 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Engine 903, utility 10, crisis response.
0: Attempt to locate eastbound I-10 from the 60. Eastbound I-10 from the 60, third block on the CRV, Arizona 9, Tom Adams, 7 Henry Boy. They're all over the road, tailgating, almost hitting other vehicles. 1020, negative 1029, returns on the 2009 Honda CRV, 2-3 Gas Phoenix, 1732. Henry Williams, 7841, going in and out of the lane. Warner has visual, is also taking the eastbound I-10 at 1703.
2: Just Payne, 20, West Jackson Street, ladder 1, K-8.

13 and the 43 when you're 98 with vehicle service. Can you take a debris call westbound 6189? Over the gates for a ladder, hurry 250 southbound to westbound end of the ramp in the left lane. Get access from Water Ellsworth off 1738.

0: 33, K-8, altered level of consciousness, 1209, West Madison Street.
1: Okay, westbound 60 at 194. Westbound 60 at 194 for what infinity today on the plus 1381 and all over the road.
0: Special call rescue 21.
1: 47239.
0: Abdominal pain. 4051. West Encanto Boulevard. Rescue 21. K-deck 9. Engine 8. K-deck 8. Hillperson, 125, North 18th Street. Engine 8, K-Deck 8.
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0: Can you show me out with a code 34 blocking on the number 1 off-ramp lane, southbound 101 for flight?
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0: 42. Central Russell Spirit, this is with a 962 eastbound 1131, if you're available.
1: Yeah, Deborah, I'm calling 19, 46 is a little closer.

Thank you.

0: to locate Eastbound 22 at 20. Eastbound 22 at 20 for a small moving truck. Same HOV lane, unable to maintain lane or speed and swerving. Okay, so as usual, 1747.
1: 4739, same 8961, break vehicle collision.

0: foot.
1: And that would be critical, critical off west. We're down 22, runway 811.
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2: First 3 QC is westbound off Las Vegas to the Tatum on-ramp access from 56th Street.

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K-deck 9. 962 involving a pedestrian. 6901, West McDowell Road. SU-40 and engine 161. K-deck 9.

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K-Deck 9. Still person. 7602. Western Canto Boulevard. Rescue 62. K-Deck 9.

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0: 4K Southbound 11 at 4883 Blue Honda Civic, Arizona 00 Adam 312 Sam, tailgating, brake checking. 13 Gully 04.
1: 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Payback 7. 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
1: Ladder tender 22, K deck 8, just came. Station 22, ladder tender 22, K deck 8.

resident of Vanishing Muffin called us holding eastbound 2-2 at 13. They had occurred about an hour ago. The suspect vehicle is a silver Mercedes with a parts of 28 of Lincoln Nora. Looks like a sergeant from Mesa is requesting a 10-foot run from a trooper. They possibly have suspect information. We can also

0: 15-5-3.
1: Commercial inspection, westbound 202-62. Copy 28 on dump truck.
0: Good.
2: 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Engine 15, K-9. Engine 38, K-7, person choking, 7111, West Ray Road.
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2: 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SC-9, K-8. 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Difficulty breathing. 371, North Nevada Street. Engine 286, K-7.
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0: 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K-Deck
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2: I'm sorry, I'm close for it, thank you.
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0: 1362. Can you stop to the 962 northbound 11 at 55?
1: Yeah,
0: can
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0: 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RP did hit his head. 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

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Engine 13, K-Deck 8. 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
1: Matrix QC 1018, not walking. QZ 101, off of 58. Northbound, off right, start of the Elliott off ramp. The pickup truck, 1018, access to the rate, or friction 1.

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0: 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KW 9.

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LA-272. 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South Mill Avenue. LA-272. 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

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Fall injury, 13,658, South 32nd Street. 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

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KX7. 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South 94th Street. Engine 283. KX7. Engine 32, KDEC 8, 962, 32nd Street and Baseline Road. Engine 32, KDEC 8.

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Ball injury. 9110. East Diamond Drive. 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Page 7.

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KDEC 8. Silverson. 6315. North 16th Street. Engine 17. KDEC 8. Special call rescue 74. KDEC 8. Silverson. 13634. South Canyon Drive. 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KDEC 8.

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Fall injury. 13,658. South 32nd Street. Rescue 74. K-Deck 8.

Sirius Covington's located. It's going to be westbound 2245, westbound 2245. It's a gray sedan, bumper falling off, unable to maintain lane, RPM no longer is visual at 1913 hours.

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Fire channel A9. 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Fire channel A9. 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K-Deck 8. Kill person. 11632, South Mojave Street. 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K-Deck 8.

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SC-58, K-Deck 9.

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Just pain, 8028, South Central Avenue. Rescue 28, KDEC 9.

0: 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Rescue 17, K-8.
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Engine 701, K-9, Silverton, 7348, South Warning Domain, Engine 701, K-9. Engine 58, and Rescue 34, K-9, Silverton, 6905, West Carter Road, Engine 58, and Rescue 34, K-9.

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West Washington Street. CH6. KDEX 2. Engine 174. KDEX 9. Difficulty breathing. 13,075. West McDowell Road. Engine 174. KDEX 9.

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0: 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Pay deck 9. Difficulty breathing. 13,075. West McDowell Road. 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
1: Can I see 13 support?

to locate from District 11, crossing of Superstition and Meridian. It's going to be for a missing endangered person, Civic Skyler Conville, 13 years of age, 5'8", over 152, brown over blue, busting wearing a hot pink bonnet, gray shirt, camel pants. He's at 1306 hours at the Circle K off of Superstition and Meridian, walking away after a verbal argument with her guardian. The subject was last seen at that Circle K getting into an early 2000s white Chevy Impala with damage to the driver's side bumper. The driver of the Chevy Impala is identified as an unrelated male, 50 to 60 years of age, black over brown. He's wearing a gray tank top, black shorts, and black sneakers. The subject is a habitual runaway who has a history of mental health. 45 hours.

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Pay Deck 9. Still person. 4845 West McDowell Road. Ladder Tender 24 and Rescue 15. Pay Deck 9.

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K-2. 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South 39th Avenue. CH 5. K-2. Engine 283. K-7. Person choking. 3325. West Chandler Boulevard. Engine 283. K-7.

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East Thomas Road. PH7. 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Engine 6. K-9. 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South 7th Avenue. Engine 6. K-9.

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KDEC 8. Altered level of consciousness. 1950, East Polk Street. 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KDEC 8.

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Engine 284. Fire channel 812. Second order. AOI. 4909. West Chandler Boulevard. Engine 284. Fire channel 812.

0: Minus one four, okay, southbound 11161. Southbound 11161 for an unknown truck and an unknown SUV that are road racing with each other. Code 702, the tellingly is 380, if you know, and it has visual 1956.
1: Over, Hazel.

Central call rescue 903. K-Deck 8. Altered level of consciousness. 230 South 12th Avenue. Rescue 903. K-Deck 8. LA 272. K-Deck 7. Kill person. 2441. West Erie Drive. LA 272. K-Deck 7.

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West Erie Drive. 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

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The white choice is

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1: 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Everybody good?
2: 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Altered level of consciousness. 3212, South 7th Avenue. Engine 22, K-Deck 9.

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KDEF 9. Altered level of consciousness. 3212 South 7th Avenue. Rescue 22. KDEF 9.

0: 1539. There's a code 34 off left, westbound 202 at Papa's Loop.
1: Explorer,
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West Gale Drive. 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K deck 7.

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0: 10-4, it looks like there's three units there, 1019. And 3042, thank you to Pitt 29, expires August of 2026. On a 2023 Harley Davidson, Silver Gun Phoenix at 2021.
2: Special call rescue 57, KDEC 9, Silverton, 1844, West Baseline Road. Rescue 57, KDEC 9.
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0: 2. We're going to be moving off to 24th Street just north of.
1: He'll be 24th Street just north of. Are you still wanting an additional unit to continue?
0: Yeah, come on.
1: Come on.

1724, K-Deck 9, 962, I-10 at North 43rd Avenue eastbound off ramp. Engine 24, K-Deck 9.

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0: Castle Comb at a 282.
1: Going weather traffic. Westbound 60 at 182.

0: 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Fall injury, 103, East San Miguel Avenue. Rescue 17, K-Deck 8.
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Phil Burton. 8427. South 50th Drive. Engine 58. Paydeck 9.

72, Kate at 7. Unconscious person, 2135, West 15th Street. Engine 372, Kate at 7.

Pencil Locate, Eastbound I-10 at 153. Eastbound I-10 at 153, wearing a black sport style motorcycle. Rider left lane, wearing a black helmet, gray shirt, and a backpack. Customer 2, waving through traffic at 2055.

special call rescue 22. K-Deck 8. Silverton. 24th Street and Southern Avenue. Rescue 22. K-Deck 8. Crisis Response 9. K-Deck 2. Crisis Care. 129. West Latona Road. Crisis Response 9. K-Deck 2.

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K-9. Altered level of consciousness. 12,134. West Marguerite Avenue. Engine 173. K-9.

0: 13 Kutzinger, traffic westbound 60 at 186.
1: Red fire out. 1530, North 50th Avenue. Engine 24.
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K-2, crisis pair, 3445, West Baseline Road, CH6, K-2.

8 at 7. Special call Maricopa 173. K-Deck 9. Altered level of consciousness. 12,134. West Marguerite Avenue. Maricopa 173. K-Deck 9.

0: Ocean 13.9 degrees off right now. 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
2: 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K-Deck 7. Altered level of consciousness. 2135, West 15th Street. Medic 272.

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KDEC-7. Altered level of consciousness. 981. West Elliott Road. Engine 282. KDEC-7.

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Fire channel 87. Vehicle fire. Sky Harbor Airport Terminal 3. Engine 19. Fire channel 87. Engine 254. Page 7. Just change. 2813 East Celsus Street. Engine 254. Page 7.

copy in the pencil, okay, northbound 101 at 41. Northbound 101 at 41 for a white Toyota Avalon that was driving one way on Shea and then made a U-turn to get on the northbound 101. People had no lights on, plus 3K, 1 RP no longer has visuals, 20 to the hour.

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Jersey 28, Nora 40, William Edward Zebra. 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
0: 777-144. Come back to me. Come back to

0: 1542, Sinkus 1029, New Jersey, NAR 40, William Edward Zebra. Coming back on a 2026 Ford Mustang to Ian Holdings. 2013 Jersey is also negative 1029, expires April of 2027. On a 2018 Nissan Maximo, subject out of Nodal, it's not 2066.
1: We're going to be just off of Fayetteville North there. You come.

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1: Copy, I'll let you name 37, please.

0: 13-36-3, level for debris, westbound 2264.
1: Thank you.
0: Thank you. Two to be large pieces of wood debris in the HEB number one lane. There is one witness advising that there's two people walking eastbound on the westbound right shoulder, walking towards the wood debris. There's also a white Chevy Silverado further ahead. Go ahead.
2: Third additional, we've got one non-compliant, producing a step out of the vehicle.
0: 2027. 3, KDEC 9, code. Go ahead. Can you start towards
3: 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And rescue 3, KDEC 9.
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1: Thank you.

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North Comet Trail. 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
1: 15 traffic, 60 west, on ramp, goal point for 178.
0: Go ahead.
1: Black
2: mountain. 1, heavy rescue tender 44 and battalion 3, fire channel A9, natural gas east, 10,756, West Hadley Street, engine 173. Fire channel A9,

0: 1339, Penny Pier, southbound 101 at 48.
1: Great.
0: Negative, the vehicle has left to it.
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That's all. Stage for PD. 11931 West Jackson Street. Ladder Tender 175. Pay deck 9.

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1: Debris off the left, kind of speed up, come pick it up. A lot of debris from mattresses on the left side of the freeway.
0: And HBQ sees the sweepers in the area, they've been advised.

Ladder Tender 175 and Maricopa 175. KDEC 9. Code 1006. South 118th Lane. Ladder Tender 175 and Maricopa 175. KDEC 9.

Roosevelt Street, heavy rescue tender 8, K-Deck 8.

0: Covina comes to locate Eastbound 60 at 180. Eastbound 60, 180 for a dark rear black SUV, Arizona X-ray 3 Autumn 816. Driving about 40 miles an hour, driving in and out of lane. RPSO visual 1020, negative 639, returns on a 2010 Subaru Outback to 230 South of Mesa, 2124.
1: Avenue, engine 174, KDEC 9.

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Injured person, 9624, West Trumbull Road. Engine 62, Kate at 9.

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KDEC 9. Fall injury. 12,552. West Roanoke Avenue. Maricopa 171. KDEC 9.

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Fall injury, 5029, West Harbor Road, engine 58, and Rusty 58, KDEC 9.

15 Coastal Air traffic, westbound 68 on 178.

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Injured person, 9624, West Trumbull Road. Rescue 62, KDEC 9.

this will be the second mark up for the turquoise alert. Mark superstition at Meridian. Civic Skyler Conville, date of birth 4/17/2013, 13 years of age. 5 year 152, brown over blue, lefty wearing a hot pink bonnet, gray shirt, camel pants. Walking on the 19th at 13:06 hours at the Circle K off of Superstition and Meridian, walking away from a verbal argument with the Guardian. Getting into a 2000s white Chevy Impala with damage to the driver's side bumper. Driver of that vehicle is an unrelated male, 50 to 60 years of age. Brown over the lot, walking wearing a gray tank top, black shorts and black sneakers. The subject is a habitual runaway. We have a history of mental health. That's 2132.

Yes, copy the 10-4-K, Eastbound 6187. Eastbound 6187 for a light blue Ritz-Rooter hatchback, coming from 18 lane. RP still has visual, approaching mile marker 189, at 2133.

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0: Southbound 22 at mile post 13.
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Yes, Cabrillo is in full case on Mesa City westbound 22 at 10. Looks like it occurred that they came up the 22 in Boston and possibly got onto the 22 westbound. A silver Ford or Chevy truck. The unknown subject got into a little argument with the RP and caught a silver handgun and flashed the RP. It's probably a 5 ago. That's 2145.

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Landing 173 and Maricopa 174. K-Deck 9. Overdose. 11,445 West Buckeye Road. Engine 173 and Maricopa 174. K-Deck 9. Engine 171 and Maricopa 171. K-Deck 9. Overdose. 12,522 West Del Rio Lane. Engine 171 and Maricopa 171. K-Deck 9.

request to locate Nissan 22 at 59. Eastbound 2059 for a smaller passenger car that was cut 702 at least 140 miles an hour. For the RP, they were driving so fast that the rear bumper fell off. Possibly exited 32nd Street, 2156.

following the seminars. Units, be advised, starting at midnight, Metro booking and the DTOs are going to be closed, so we're going to either have to self-book or self-transport to ITR. 4157 hours.

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1: Ending 286. Page 7. Injured person. 1600. North Sabbath Street. Ending 286. Page 7. Ending 572. Page 7. Assault. 35,777, West Carthagenal Lane. Engine 572. Page 7.

Thank you. Thank you. Thank you. Thank you. Thank you. Thank you. Thank you. Thank you. Thank you. Thank you. Thank you. Thank you. Thank you. Thank you. Thank you. Thank you. Thank you. Thank you. Thank you. Thank you. Thank you. Thank you. Thank you. Thank you. Thank you. Thank you. Thank you. Thank you. Thank you. Thank you. Thank you. Thank you. Thank you. Thank you. Thank you. Thank you. Thank you. Thank you. Thank you. Thank you. Thank you. Thank you. Thank you. Thank you. Thank you. Thank you. Thank you. Thank you. Thank you. Thank you. Thank you. Thank you. Thank you. Thank you. Thank you. Thank you. Thank you. Thank you. Thank you. Thank you. Thank you. Thank you. Thank you. Thank you. Thank you. Thank you. Thank you. Thank you. Thank you. Thank you. Thank you. Thank you. Thank you. Thank you. Thank you. Thank

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Paydeck 9. 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West Holly Lane. 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
1: 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This is actually going to be Charles Boy Tom, 7422.
0: Ladder Tender 11. Pay deck 8.
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0: HVTLC. Just ran some of the debris we had earlier at the South Mountain and 17th Avenue. Looks like the owner's back, and she's running up and down the left-hand shoulder there, retrieving her items. Westbound adjacent to the 17th Avenue on-ramp.
1: Got one. All right, check the car.

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K-Deck 8. Diabetic problem. 1841, North 24th Street. Engine 11, and Rescue 11. K-Deck 8.

0: 15. Can I get you started for this debris slash potential pedestrians on our roadway westbound 202 at 62?
1: HVTOC.
0: HVTOC.
1: Okay, as I've indicated, they've now multiplied. There's two of them. They did cross the highway, so now they're on the right-hand side of the road westbound. Their car's on the left-hand side, so they're going to have to run across again at some point.
0: Well, I'm trying to get a unit through that way.
2: Copy. I wish you go for 60 safely, a little extended.
0: One, two, two, eight.

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1: 283.
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1: Ships, copy two attempts to locate. First is going to be potential sighting of the turquoise alert suspect vehicle. Eastbound 202 at 20, eastbound 202 at 20. It's a white Chevy and Impala at 702 miles per hour. Potentially took the child. Wasn't able to get a 1028. It's going to be at least a 12 minute time delay. End of that. ATL, second ATL is going to be southbound 101 at 50. Yeah, southbound 101 at 50. It's going to be a gray Kia. Unable to maintain lane or speed. RP still has visual. 22 11 hours.

using one head ran back across to the left side in the median. The other is still off right at the end of the on-ramp.

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262. Last update from TSC was that they both ran across back over to the left side. However, she did just notate that they are getting ready to leave.

0: said if you summarize my pickup vehicle, it's going to be VW Henry 2000, 7 King 5.
1: 10-4, about Monaco 62.
0: Well, we're going to be right after my pulse, he's a free marker.
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1: Copy, National Bank, just south of Southern. 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

0: 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K-Deck 8. Diabetic problem. Sky Harbor Airport Terminal 4. Squad 19. K-Deck 8.
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West Chevron Drive. 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
1: 3262, 10 plus 9, 2241.

to resume. Sir, attempt to locate left wing westbound 22, mile post 22. Again, left wing westbound 22, mile post 22. It's going to be white Ford Explorer. It's going to be 1028 of Charles Miller George 9563. It's going to be negative 1029 for Charles Miller George 9563. Expired 4 of 27 to a 2018 Ford Explorer registered out of Mesa. RP advised unable to maintain lane, overcorrecting, fluctuating in speeds. Again, left lane westbound 22, mile post 22. Time delay is going to be 3 off. Nothing further at 2242.

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0: Copy 1030 United Times 2. Is this going to be on a rolling?
1: Yeah, 10-4, I'll have traffic.

ladder tender 273. Page 7. Still person. 3404. South McClintock Drive. Ladder tender 273. Page 7.

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1: 38 is going to be my driver. So one out of Apache, will that be extraditable? And then I'm not sure about the Canal County one.
2: 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Engine 13, K-Deck 8.
3: One of Apache should be extraditable. I can try on the other one that does say it's extraditable within adjacent counties.

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2: 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Fire channel delay.

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Foxtrot, somebody raised up on TPS. 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

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K-Deck 9.

it does appear that MVD may be down. Again, MVD may be down. I will advise if we get an update on when it should be back up at 2330.

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Page 7. Difficulty breathing. 1865 East Broadway Road. Medic 273. Page 7. Engine 43. Page 8. Assault. 5035 East Chandler Boulevard. Engine 43. Page 8. Engine 1. 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Engine 1. Paydeck 8.

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Fire channel A5. And known fire. 1806. South 28th Drive. 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Fire channel A5. Tender 571, K-Deck 7, difficulty breathing, 42,380, West Falls the Drive, ladder tender 571, K-Deck 7.

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K-Deck 9. Difficulty breathing. 27th Avenue and Baseline Road. Engine 39. K-Deck 9.

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Pay deck 8. It's all. 5035 East Chandler Boulevard. Rescue 43. Pay deck 8.

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KDEC 8. Park problem. 1075 West Jackson Street. SU-1. KDEC 8.

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K-Deck 8, code 300, North 18th Street. Engine 8, and resting 908. K-Deck 8.

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Diabetic problem. 1947, West Bayfine Road. Engine 57, Tate at 9.

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0: West.
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0: it's going to be negative 1029. 1027 is showing suspended, transferred, and expired 9 of 2025.
1: I copy that. If you can add that to the call for me, and let's go ahead and start that 926 then.
0: 10-4, there also is going to be a protection order, or he's a protected party, it looks like. I don't know if he's by himself or if there's anybody else in the vehicle.
1: He's by himself.
0: 10-4, and admin 3.
2: Ladder 1, K-Deck 8, injured person. 1st Street and Van Buren Street. Ladder 1, K-Deck 8.

0: 24, you cover traffic. I-10 westbound 1485.
1: Ladder tender 11.
0: Pushing good. Zero. Edward 4321. 24, it cut out a little bit. Just confirming that was zero. Edward 4321.
2: Robert Edward 4321.

14 is coming negative 1029, 1028 of Charles Robert Edward, 4321, stars 1 of 2028, 2203 of Tundra at Phoenix at midnight 6.

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Pay deck 9. Just change. 2920. North 54th Drive. Ladder Tender 24. Pay deck 9.

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K-Deck 8. 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South 7th Street. 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K-Deck 8.

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0: Yeah, 4 seconds.
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2: 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K-Deck 8. Injured person. 1st Street and Van Buren Street. 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K-Deck 8.
1: Copy, right lane just north of I-10 on 7th Avenue, minute 11.

special call rescue 908. Hey, deck 8. Altered level of consciousness. 2619, East Pierce Street. Rescue 908. Hey, deck 8. Squad 278. Hey, deck 7. Abdominal pain. 2030, East Broadway Road. Squad 278. K-Deck 7.

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Paydeck 7. Diabetic problem. 1001. East Playa del Norte Drive. 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Paydeck 7. Special call rescue 915. 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Just pain. 2920. North 54th Drive. Rescue 915. Paydeck 9.

Engine 17, K-Deck 8, Kilkerson, 1635, East Camel Back Road. Engine 17, K-Deck 8.

units coming at some float tape for a potential verbal fight. Last seen going eastbound I-10 from the I-17 transition, so eastbound I-10, mile post 150. The 101 that was in a verbal argument with their former boyfriend called disconnected. Call was picked up again when we called back, and they hung up, so don't have them on the line, only tracking via GPS coordinate set update.

Special call medic 271. K-Deck 7. Internal bleeding. 2030. East Broadway Road. Medic 271. K-Deck 7.

be Control 3, it's going to be eastbound 6173, eastbound 6173, it's going to be a white to Tacoma. Swerving unable to maintain lane, north speed, almost hit the median a couple times, every no longer is visual. Midnight 25. 2014, code 20 on your traffic, 7th Ave, just north of

Airport, Delta 15, 13, 1, 23rd, 9th, 6th,

barricade. It's going to be additional visual of the same white Tacoma from earlier. There's on 1028 of Adam Robert, Adam 8, Zebra Zebra. Still unable to maintain lane, fluctuating speeds, RPS visual at outpost 179 eastbound. 7 further, 932.

Study Rescue Tender 8. K-Deck 8. Special Call Rescue 1. K-Deck 8. Park Problem. 290 East Roosevelt Street. Rescue 1. K-Deck 8.

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Page 7. Abdominal pain. 610. East Fielder Drive. Cloud 278. Page 7.

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0: Station 2, K-Deck 8, burn injury, 380, North Carolina.
1: Issues that we have to locate, it's going to be southbound 101 at 51, southbound 101 at 51. It's going to be for a white Hyundai Sonata, Arizona 1020 to John Adam, Adam 5, George 5. I'm able to maintain lane, hit several curbs on city streets before getting on the highway. Still swerving, RP still has visual at 949.
0: K-Deck 8, Silverton, 966, East Van Buren Street, Rescue 1, K-Deck 8.

London 22, K-Deck 9, overdose, 304, West Southern Avenue, Engine 22, K-Deck 9. Special call SQ 22, K-Deck 9, code, 304, West Southern Avenue, SQ 22, K-Deck 9.

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It's copy one out of MAPB, again, one out of MAPB. It's going to be for a turquoise alert. Yeah, it's going to be for a turquoise alert out of Apache Junction. It's going to be a missing endangered juvenile, a 101, Skyler Conville, 417 of 2013. A 13-year-old, 5'8", over 152, brown over blue, last seen wearing a hot pink bonnet, gray shirt, camo pant. Last seen on 619 of 2026, at 1306 hours, at the Circle K, off of Superstition Boulevard and Meridian Drive, walking away after a verbal argument with her guardian. Last seen getting into the back of a early 2000 white Chevy Impala with damage to the driver's head bumper. Driver of the Impala is identified as an unrelated male, 50 to 60 years of age, black or brown eyes, white hair, and a beard. Last seen wearing a gray tank top, black shorts, and black sneakers. If located, check welfare and contact Apache Junction PD. End of APB broadcast of turquoise alert 102 hours.

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0: 15, can I get you started for 964? It's going to be eastbound 202 at 39.
1: 492.
0: Calling by a passerby, supposed to be a tan sedan that hit the median wall, unknown injuries, but partially off left. RP was going westbound in the area at 114 hours.
2: Special call rescue 29, K-8, still person, Sky Harbor Airport Terminal 3, rescue 29, K-8.

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K-Deck 9. Altered level of consciousness. 308. South 4th Street. Medic 324. K-Deck 9.

964 per duty office who has access to the cameras. Off right, adjacent to the Higley off-ramp access from Williams, there is left front end damage. Not sure if it's going to be the 926 at 119 hours.

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Fire panel 812. Fire alarm indication. 295. North Rural Road. Ladder 289. Fire panel 812. Engine 21. K-Deck 9. Overdose. 2695. West Van Buren Street. Engine 21. K-Deck 9.

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Rescue 21, KDEC 9.

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0: 10-20-24 negative, 10-29, 10-28, avoid 3, Adam, 5-1, Nora, expires 10 2026, 2016, Infinity Q50 at a Glendale at 120 North.
1: 10-24, exiting Arizona Ave, set to go southbound.
0: Engine 57. Happy, set up to go south on Arizona Ave at 120 North.
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Actually, ma'am, we have a resident in building 16, apartment 252, reporting audible alarm, sprinkler activation, no sign of any smoke or any fire.

0: 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I caught you. You're trying to silence. The only code that we have is for the clubhouse lockbox, which is 1984.
1: 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I'm actually at 6-1. Jump on 30 yards. We're going to be off right. Copy off right 131 hours.

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0: 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West Highland Street.
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0: copy. Miscellaneous slash potential code 34 eastbound 202, mile post 7, eastbound on ramp. Semi with trailer off right on the shoulder, cab lights on, driver potentially sleeping inside, nothing further, 135 hours.
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Meta 288. KX7.

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Universal Calm, headed 285. KDEX 7, Silverton, 825, South 94th Street. Medic 285, KDEX 7.

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K-Deck 8. Back problem. 6815. South 44th Way. Rescue 32. K-Deck 8.

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K-Duck 8. Ball injury. 4460. East Casino Trail. Engine 343. K-Duck 8.

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1: Of 1028.

negative 1029, 1028 expires, and 915 of 2026 on a 2012 Buick Regal, 237 Mesa, 259.

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South 42nd Street. Engine 43. K-Deck 8.

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West Germain Road. Engine 285. KX7.

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South 42nd Street. 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

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East Rio Gelato Parkway. Cloud 278. Payback 7.

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one, negative 1029, 1028 expires 12/31 of 2026. On a 2003 Dodge Dakota to 57 Phoenix, also showing 1028 stand for no insurance. 350.

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0: 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Deep Rio Gelato.
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1: Go ahead. We have a check area for debris. Northbound 101 at 48. We'll see a blast in the center lane.
0: Deck 9. Unconscious person.
1: Barbie,
0: West William Street. Engine 62. K-Deck 9.

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Hey deck 9. Kill person. 1310 South 20th Avenue. Rescue 21. Hey deck 9.

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Park problem. 1326, East Oregon Avenue. Engine 17, K-Deck 8.

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Stay back 8.

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0: 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K-Deck 8. Injured person. 4200 East Sky Harbor Boulevard. SQ-29. K-Deck 8. Kill person, 3972, East Torrey Pine Lane. Engine 287, K-Deck 7.
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0: Ocean 2029, negative 1029, 1028 expires 6/30 of 2027 on a 2024 Ford Explorer to Northwest Communications of Phoenix, Phoenix at 346.
1: Special call rescue 57, payback 9, still person, 7204, South 15th Drive. Rescue 57, payback 9.

0: 517 traffic 22 eastbound. 29 out there.
1: This is 20.
0: It's gonna be X-ray and Henry Adams 6. Edward Young.
2: 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Engine 271 and Medic 276. KX7.

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Ladder tender 273. K-Deck 7. Difficulty breathing. 1971. East Loyola Drive. Ladder tender 273. K-Deck 7.

Strike up in ATO is going to be northbound 101, muscle 56. Northbound 101 at 56. It's going to be a white Honda Accord, Arizona 1028 of Adam Zebra Edward, 4473. And it would maintain the lane, driving between two lanes. Almost heading another vehicle. Out there further in the picture.

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negative 10.9, 10.8 expires 8/15 of 2026. And a 2015 Toyota Tundra to the subject area, Gilbert, 405. Update on that previous ATO, northbound 101 at 56, RP comes back about 10 minutes ago for the RP, saying that the vehicle is locking heading westbound on the 202 now on the Red Mountain. And they've updated 405.

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0: 1350. I'm going to go on traffic, westbound 202. We're exiting AGF.
1: 1350,
0: goes
1: to 10th
0: Arizona, Lincoln, 0 Young Robert, using call.

1350 on the buy, negative 1029, 10 tonight expires, 115 of 2027. On a 2021 Ford 350 to 77 at Denver. That's 4-0-9.

Thank you.

Federated for Governor Hill, it'll be 8510 at 168, 8510 Maple 168, it'll be for White Chevy Silverado, Arizona 1028 of Boy, Adam Boy, 7235, serving all the roadway, also hit a curve at one point. Time delay is about 2 minutes per MTSO. Elevator 14.

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Page 7. Ball injury. 2623. East Geneva Drive. 1807. Page 7.

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1311, good morning, 421. The Metro East Dennis, break up in ETO, going to be Eastbound 202, Muffles 42, Eastbound 202, 42. There will be a silver Chevy pickup, Arizona 1028 of Zebra 0, Adam 7, George 6, swerving, drifting along the right lane, and was over correcting. That's a further individual, 429.

0: 13, 13, help me out with traffic, southbound 101 at 60.
1: 1350, go to 1028.
0: It looks like it's going to be Arizona Frank 6, Adam 8, David 1.
1: Number. Number. 1311, we'll enter. Mini Cooper to the subject out of Gilbert at 4:30 off.

0: 2017, traffic 22 westbound at 6, up Arizona.
1: So the 10-8.
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17 Levi, negative 1029, 1028 expires, 415 of 2027, on a 2020 Honda Accord 1270 out of Chandler, 434.

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0: 13, code 20, your time sub, eastbound 60 at 194.
1: 2013, go for it.
0: Go for it, 151.
2: 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No lights are activated on the front. It'll be out of service.

0: 1315 going out with traffic. Eastbound 2246.
1: Go to the 10th way.
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Further to the 10-4-8. 1 call Lincoln 385 Union.

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I'm going to fall into the QC off 202 Elliott.

0: SU-11, K-Deck 8, a known incident type, SR-51 at East
1: Coast. Off the show first, you will not forget.
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Page at 7. Abdominal pain. 414. West Pebble Beach Drive. Engine 272. Page at 7.

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Fall injury, 2436, West Tonto Street. Engine 21, KDEC 9.

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Fall injury. 2436. Westbound 03. Rescue 21. 8F9.

0: It'll be 1.19 at baseline. 1.19 at baseline. It'll be for a black auto passenger car, hopefully a Honda Civic, that brake check ERP, then remove hand gestures. Mountain heading northbound 143.
1: Mountain for that, a big deal.
0: 507.

Special call, medic 272. K-Deck 7. Abdominal pain. 414. West Pebble Beach Drive. Medic 272. K-Deck 7.

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K deck 9. Difficulty breathing. 3035. West Harbor Road. Engine 57. K deck 9.

0: Cupid, 1948-961 hit and run that occurred in District 6, but the RP is going to be standing by just east of the I-10 in Queen Creek, and he'll be in a red Dodge Journey.
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0: 13-4 back, correction, they're actually going to be westbound I-10 at the Riggs Road off-ramp, and then the run vehicle is actually out there with them as well. The semi-truck eventually pulled over, but they'll be off right on the exit ramp for Riggs.
1: 10-4.

13701, K-9. Injured person, 205, East Houston Avenue. Ending 701, K-9.

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K deck 9. Difficulty breathing. 3035. West Carter Road. Rescue 57. K deck 9.

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Injured person, 205, East Houston Avenue. Medic 325, KDEC 9.

0: Okay, sir, for 962 blocking, going to be eastbound 202 to the 143. The red Hyundai Elantra that hit the guardrail, and RP saying that the driver's bleeding out of his nose, but is conscious, but he's blocking that transition route. That's your longer.
1: 221, approaching actually 20. You going out there, Arizona 28.
0: Oh. The 10-9.
1: Charles Paul Young, 1259.
0: Come on.
2: 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Engine 286, KDEC 7.
0: 11 to line, negative 1029, 1028 expires of 831 of 2029 on a 1992 Isuzu, just subject to the Mesa. 529.

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KDEX 7. Hilberton. 8700. South Kyrene Road. Engine 274. KDEX 7.

0: 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Seizure. 6621 South 28th Street. 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
1: Are you able to clear for report of a 964 southbound 202 mile post 28? 10-4, thank you. So we're just also advising a lot small passenger car hit the barrier wall, not blocking. Information did come up from a passerby, but they believe the driver might be pinned in. 10-534.

just take over here a little bit. It's going to be off left, southbound 202 under Apache, and then you can access from University. Clear my call with the citation. I'll be en route from 20.

Water Tender 11, 10 Rescue 11, K-Deck 8, 962, 8202 Red Mountain at A143 eastbound to southbound. Ladder Tender 11, 10 Rescue 11, K-Deck 8. Special call medic 276, K-Deck 7, altered level of consciousness, 63 the Mid-Guinea Street. Medic 276, K-Deck 7.

0: 5, I'm going to show you. Air 5. I'm with that vehicle to Apache. I'm on the northbound side. It is going to be a minor 962 refusing medical. You go ahead and start a 926. Copy Arizona 28.
1: Good.
0: Mary Adam Adam, 8 Palm X-ray. It's going to be on a green Nissan Portal. 10 4.
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1: 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KDEC 8. 962 involving a pedestrian.
0: 39.
1: 1362. Engine 32. And rescue.
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1: 1353. 1350. Yeah, I'm not sure. Yeah, put me on that fire. I'm not sure if 1360 is going to us.
0: Call medic 273. Page 7.
1: I'm worried. I'm not sure.
0: Medic 273.
1: Okay. Don't go, McQueen.
2: And 1360, we just took a visual of it. It's going to be northbound 101 adjacent to the Rio Salado on ramp, but there's no visible smoke or flames in that pump rate.
0: Well, sir. 4702, East University Drive.
1: Copy.
0: Hey, deck 8.
1: Got a 43. Can you just give me the central, please? Have a good day. Have a good day. Stop for those.
3: Position himself on the curve here for the transition ramp, so to slow down traffic.
1: Come on, 33.

0: October 33.
1: You would assist 1321 with traffic control. Eastbound 202 to southbound 143. And if you could just position yourself in the curve to slow down traffic.
0: I haven't heard anything else. We're starting with the FO, but I haven't heard anything.

0: 13-15 for 702 traffic, going to be northbound 101 at 60.
1: This is
0: 10-20. Looks like 1 David Adam, 4 David 2, which is going to be on Tesla, bring a call off right.

1050 on the bottom, negative 1029, 1028, showing expired 615 of 2026. On a 2026 SL Model Y, so subject out of Gilbert.

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1: Sounds like SO just found him, burner path rolled.

we're going to head down Hunt. Yep. 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You see if it was north. So I think you're behind us. I thought you just know.

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0: Modesto. It appears we have one blue car off the side of the road. However, looks like it might have been sitting there for a minute. It'll be off for a triage.
1: 99th Avenue.
2: 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One vehicle off this side of the road. 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We'll be out three hours. One stand with VCS.
1: Copy.
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2: 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KM22. Can you copy 28 for 926? Good. 9 Adam 2 Nora 0, it'll be red. Come
0: on. You guys, unless you find something else on the road. SO radio, they were saying the occupant was taking his ironwood earlier in the wee hours of the morning. Copy. It had like a orange abandoned tag on the hood. The vehicle, so I figured it was.

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KDEC 8. Hill person. 4702 East University Drive. 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KDEC 8.

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1: 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Ladder tender 161.
2: This is 41 reported. 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

copy, it's dark traffic. Westbound 202, Mile 1.

1029, 1020 expires 331 of 2027 on a 2016 Ford Fusion to a subject out of Mesa, also showing 1028 stand for a known trust.

Ladder Tender 571. Page X7. Hit this TV. AOI. 19751. North Lauren Road. Ladder Tender 571. Page X7.

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Engine 39, Kate 9, abdominal pain, 2524, West Burgess Lane. Engine 39, Kate 9.

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Pay deck 9. Abdominal pain. 8142. West Superior Avenue. Rescue 62. Pay deck 9. Engine 38. Pay deck 8. Difficulty breathing. 3734. East Sequoia Trail.

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Internal bleeding. 8252 South 15th Avenue. Engine 57 and rescue 28. KDEC 9.

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1: Traffic northbound 101 at 46, copy yours on 28.
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0: 733.
1: I'm at San 10, 202, westbound at 54. There's off 4, Zebra Adam, 0, William 3.
0: Hello. Break 1311, Keystar for code 34, blocking westbound 60 at the Stapley off ramp. Black Ford F-150 blocking the right turn lane.
2: Engine 859, request report.

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I'm a bunch of 12.

call medic 273. Cave at 7. Abdominal pain. 6150. South Aurora Road. Medic 273. Cave at 7.

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K-Deck 8. Overdose. 601 East Washington Street. Rescue 8. K-Deck 8.

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Paid at 9. Injured person. 6901, West McDowell Road. Heavy rescue tender 44. Paid at 9.

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Pay deck 8. 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Sky Harbor Airport Terminal 3. 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

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Paydeck 8. Abdominal pain. 809 North 5th Avenue. 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Paydeck 8.

now out of number at negative 10.9, 10.8 expires, 315 on 2027. On a 2017 Ford F-150, it was subject to a Mesa. 6 with you.

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Paydeck 8.

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Hey, deck 8. Injured person. Sky Harbor Airport Terminal 3. SQ-29. Hey, deck 8.

Radio, there'll be northbound 101 to the westbound 202, northbound 101 to the westbound 202. Only description for the RP's thing, it's an older U.S. Postal Service truck, but no 1028 on it. 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See that she thought that was suspicious, but she sent false visual of it about 2 to 3 minutes ago. And we do it, 655.

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Injured person, 6901, West McDowell Road. Rescue 34, 8F9.

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K-Deck 8. Diabetic problem. 4031 South 17th Street. Rescue 22. K-Deck 8.

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0: 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I'm right here. Trying to get them moved out for you to respond.
1: 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Avis 19 for disposal for this. 964 blocking, west 1 I 10, just west of Queen Creek.

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1: 1319 on the line, negative 1029, 1028 expires 1159, 2026 on a 2021 Honda Accord to 30,000 Scottsdale. Some girls.

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1: I'm working a detail on I-10 anyway. I can take that 13-2 Lincoln, stand the green.
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0: 13-52, any injuries on that 64?
1: No, no, info is just from Gila River, but they said they started medical as a precaution.
2: David 2, we have all traffic stopped. We have the form moved out of the road. We have one that's not working.
1: Okay.

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1: 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Use Montana 159.
0: Yeah, but we just got a call on it. I'll close it.
1: We have fire 97. All vehicles involved all off right. We do have one unmarked U.S. Marshal involved in that. Yeah, 1350, check 2. We need a 96 star for that. With you, join, sir.
0: Of course, David 200, do any other vehicles need a 96?
1: Thank you.

0: Ranger 3, show me clear. Thank you.
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0: 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The queue's all the way back at the rigs right now.
1: Further down.
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0: That's all.

0: the 200 Hill River's been advised, and they're aware of the trouble involvement and then the U.S. Marshals vehicle.
1: Breathing. 15,000 to 20, South 50th Street, Jet 374.
0: 1350.

0: off of Lindsay, the block in the right lane. Can you connect us from Valdosta?
1: Subject was pushed into the laser tank parking lot. The roadway's open. You can close that call and help me out. I'm going with 1316. Hello.
2: Okay, busy. Yeah, I'm on scene. I just have to hear the river stop tribal. Going through 926. Jump good. Arizona Boy, 6 Adam, 4 Henry Paul, Janet Keller.

0: 先修啊。
1: Sure. Hey, Mr. Fury, another 961 blocking in that same area on the eastbound side though, I-10 at 164. The Pontiac Vibe blocking the number one lane, and then there's a U.S. Border Patrol agent 1097 with them doing the traffic control.
0: I'm
1: running off at the 96.

0: the Border Patrol that called him in.
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0: don't think so.
1: I'm up with him, picking up that picture. 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

Hello. Second debris call of 182 is one and the same at 184, but I'll go do a drive-through and verify.

0: 1350, good. I'm going to move the driver up to Chevy 200. Vehicles are going to be back there off right. This is the door.
1: Green, can you stand in 10-28? The other one comes back to the trailer.
0: 46 Adam 4 William Law.
1: I'll say that one.

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That's the one that we talked to. He's the one in the gray Ford F-150. They are going to be off right under McClintock at this room rule.

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0: Circulum. All boxes are debris in the roadway from Bell Vista to Country Club and close that call. Be available. Caller? 13th one? Yeah, you can 1022. It's not going to be in east. It's actually going to be down at that 387 in District 6. I'll let them know.
1: Copy this construction site. There's no emergency. I'm unavailable.

0: 10, can you turn in at 10:20?
1: 32nd Street and I-10, westbound, right for 28.
0: Go ahead.
1: Arizona, Charles Tom Henry, 8286, white charger.
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Lance Company Tailson, Eastbound 202, Milepost 50. Eastbound 202, Milepost 50 for a silver SUV, Arizona Mary Charles 2020. Driver threw a copy at the RP and four other vehicles. RP is requesting a 1021 from a trooper. Sergeant, do you want to give it a call to RP? Eastbound 60176 for a white Silverado, Arizona, 1 William Adam 9, Tom 2. Swerving almost at the RP and three other vehicles. And 20 comes back on a 2006 Silverado out of Peoria at 734.

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Expires 2/2008 infinity. 56 out of Mesa at 735.

Ladder Tender 22, K Deck 8. Heart problem. 4621 South Central Avenue. Ladder Tender 22, K Deck 8.

13-16, copy 1038 eastbound 5175.

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Page 7.

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1: 1552, 1552, K-Deck 8. 747. 7-1, 21. 21. 21. 21. 21. 21. 21. 21. 21. 21. 21. 21. 21. 21. 21. 21. 21. 21. 21. 21. 21. 21. 21. 21. 21. 21. 21. 21. 21. 21. 21. 21. 21. 21. 21. 21. 21. 21. 21. 21. 21. 21. 21. 21. 21. 21. 21. 21. 21. 21. 21. 21. 21. 21. 21. 21. 21. 21. 21. 21. 21. 21. 21. 21. 21. 21. 21. 21. 21. 21. 21. 21. 21. 21. 21. 21. 21. 21. 21. 21. 21. 21. 21. 21. 21. 21. 21. 21. 21. 21. 21. 21. 21. 21. 21. 21. 21. 21. 21. 21. 21. 21. 21. 21. 21. 21. 21. 21. 21. 21. 21. 21. 21. 21. 21. 21. 21. 21.

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0: 24, number 3.
1: Sir, guide. It's flat, and I got him off right.
2: Multiple units, 13, 24, copy. Who's the other unit?

Looks like 34, got retired flat.

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1: 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K-Deck 9. Hillperson 11. North 71st Avenue. Engine 44 and rescue 40. K-Deck 9.

0: It's 451 Lincoln at code 34, is it 961?
1: Looks like for the nose to be off right now, blocking is the driver's side flat tire. Do you need a service unit?

0: 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That's a code 34, just 960 long. They're not giving any info.
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0: 733, available for a possible code 34, eastbound 2028.
1: Eastbound
0: 2028, off west on top of McClintock. That's at Scottsdale. It's going to be two unknown vehicles with some people standing outside of it. 767.
1: Gilbert Hall.
0: 13-14, you copy?

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1: Engine 58. 7 brakes, 98, and we're exiting northbound on Gilbert from the 60.
2: Come on.
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0: 13 to 1. You have a Sunbury 234 off left, northbound 101, adjacent to Thomas, off left right, go see. It's a silver two-door hatchback with a flat tire, and then there's a white female in scrubs standing outside of the vehicle.
1: 19.
0: Tower.
2: Heavy left, Q-tender 44, payback 9, still person, 6634, West Polk Street. Heavy rescue tender 44, K-9.

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K-Deck 8. Altered level of consciousness. 720 East Montebello Avenue. Jet Ski 17. K-Deck 8.

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Rescue 11. K-Deck 8.

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0: 1375, KDEC 8, altered level of consciousness, 455, North Galvin Parkway, engine 275, KDEC 8.
1: Are you able to start to westbound 24? Actually, it seems like different. I'll see if they produce the Kentucky. They produce the on east.
2: Yeah, go ahead.
1: When you get a chance, can you check to see if there's a... Can you check to see if there's a white Chevy Impala westbound 024 at the Ellsworth Road on-ramp? Could be possibly 1018 there.
0: Engine 39, KDEC 9. Hillperson, 3408, West Apollo Road, engine 39, KDEC 9.
2: Jesse, there still is, or there has been, a westbound at Ellsworth on ramp on the left.
0: KDEC 8, check welfare.
1: Temper. Are you able to see a 1028 on it?
0: 9, KDEC 8.
2: Yeah, I gotta zoom in through the chain link fence, I'll let you know in a second.
1: 1319, can you start that way? It's going to be in reference to a turquoise alert out of Apache Junction PD. It was for a missing endangered juvenile. That was a habitual runaway. But they were last seen getting into a white Chevy Impala. They were never able to confirm on the exact 1028 of it, but that the vehicle had to the driver's side bumper.
3: 19,
1: 10 for RB 19.
2: HB.
1: HB, good.
2: I think the 28 is Edward Victor Adams 722.
0: 8523. 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And engine 57. KDEC 9. Hillperson. 9129, South 48th Drive, Jesse 58, and Engine 57, KDEC 9.

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Rescue 34, KDEC 9. Engine 701, KDEC 9. Minor fall injury. 25,445, West Jackson Avenue. Engine 701, KDEC 9.

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0: got.
1: And just a little bit more info on this. So, AGPD is advising that the male subject that was with that juvenile was located in the city of Globe, and he's in custody, but the juvenile's still standing, and then the vehicle's also still outstanding. And description of the juvenile is going to be a 13-year-old, brown hair, blue eyes, wearing a pink bonnet, gray shirt, and camo pants. It'll be a Skyler Conville.
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Engine 23, Jet Q32, Italian 272, Crisis Response 9, Car 20, CIO 3, South Deputy, and Battalion 7, K-Deck 8, Drowning, 7209, South 30th Street, Engine 23, Jet Q32, Italian 272, Crisis Response 9, Car 20, CIO 3, South Deputy, and Battalion 7, K-Deck 8.

0: 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Can we confirm that location again for that turquoise alert?
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0: Fatih.
1: Southbound 101, mile post 48, I'll be out in this direction.
2: Go to 1028.
1: He's on a Victor Nora Adam, 1 Henry Nora.
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2: On the binding of 1029, 1028 showing permanent expiration on a 2023 armored light trailer to subject out of Phoenix at 829.

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1: Put.
0: Edward Victor Adam 722.
1: Templar, is there any damage to the driver's side at all?

0: 1319. There's only the front driver side tires missing, and there's small body damage towards the rear by the gas cap on the driver's side.
1: 1319, 10-4. That's not going to be the vehicle. You can 1022. It looks like one of the districts up north is also getting info that matches actually the male subject that was with that 101.
0: 10-4, I'll just red tag it.
1: Cover.
2: Yes, C903. K-Deck 1. Move up. Station 43. Yes, C903. K-Deck 1.

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Diabetic problem. 3122 South McClintock Drive. Here at 7. 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
2: Number 604 is

0: Control One.
1: Yes, ma'am. Same traffic. Way number 29615. 29615. 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
2: Hold on, copy. 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
1: Correct. Thank you.
3: Customer saying it looks like the 234, one of the vehicles has a driver's side rear wheel off.
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0: 516 to get diverted for 964 blocking. Are you able to take just off for the 961 Super 12 out west, westbound 101 at the Stucco Road exit?
1: 75.
0: First turn left here. How about? 11. Issue with 1316, if you need assistance or coverage. I'm clear from my clear. Do you need 1311 to 19?
2: Yes, sir. I'm on 111. When I was there, I'll turn around for now.
0: 1311 is gone, so that way.
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0: 10-4.
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Ladder Tender 11, K-Deck 8. Rescue 13 and Ladder Tender 12, K-Deck 8. Difficulty breathing, 2621, North 49th Place. Rescue 13 and Ladder Tender 12, K-Deck 8. ND930, K-Deck 2, Seg MCP for nature of call, 2625, South 19th Avenue, ND930, K-Deck 2.

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South 28th Place. 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
1: And 1368, reduce the visual them. They're going to be off right now, eastbound or southbound 101 and eastbound 202 adjacent to the Alma School on-ramp.
0: Person, Sky Harbor Airport Terminal 4, engine 19, KDEC 8.
2: 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Are they sure they're off right? Because there's some construction out there.
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1: You're reported by 961 at 204 southbound, red passenger car, HOV lane.
0: Down at 870.
1: Central, I'm going to go to Central. 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
0: 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West Roland.
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0: 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K-Deck 8. 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C-20. South 12th Avenue. SQ-22. K-Deck 8.
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Injured person, 1715, East Friar Drive. Engine 20, K deck 8. Altered level of consciousness, 5595, East Carson Way, engine 6012, K-Deck 8.

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K-Deck 7. Aldred level of consciousness. 4930. South Alma School Road. Engine 342. K-Deck 7.

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I've been sick, Paul.

0: 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Page 7. Allergic reaction. 920. East Drake Road. Engine 341. Page 7.
1: I got him for the car, but is this insurance? Could you relay to 1316? I need a traffic plate. We'll have to catch the country club westbound on ramp, and we're all going to exit at Alma Pool.
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0: 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Injured person, 1715, East Fire Drive. Rescue 17, K-Deck 8.
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36. Do you have a 1019 for a 1018 blocking west on 60 at the Valvista exit ramp? Silver Toyota 4Runner that's blocking the right turn lane.

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1: Engine 286, KDEC 7, minor fall injury, 2222, North McQueen Road, engine 286, KDEC 7.
0: Conducting a fire drill now, unable to reset the alarm, during communication.

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Ending 276, K-Deck 7, Silverton, 2200, South Priest Drive, ending 276, K-Deck 7. Special call SQ-13, K-Deck 8, altered level of consciousness, 5595, East Carson Way, SQ-13, K-Deck 8.

to Ladder 276. Ladder 276, just confirming this isn't a street pole. This is a utility APS power pole.

0: traffic northbound on Arizona Ave and the Tilted.
1: Okay.
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3-2, let's break up in ATL. Going to be eastbound 202, mile post 11. Eastbound 202, mile post 11. Going to be for a gold Lexus SUV. Arizona 1028 of 2 Victor Adam 191. Driver's a white female, older. Cook 693 and tailgating almost 50 RP. With ATL as usual. Elevate 2 at 933.

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2: Engine 44, K-Deck 9, injured person, 11, North 71st Avenue. Engine 44, K-Deck 9.

Ascendant 3. K-Deck 8. Altered level of consciousness. 220. South 12th Avenue. Engine 3. K-Deck 8.

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K-deck 9. Abdominal pain. 214. South 3rd Street. Bladder tender 175. K-deck 9.

base. We just got through them. They're going to be northbound 101 under University off right.

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Pay deck 9. Abdominal pain. 1110. North Dysart Road. Maricopa 174. Pay deck 9.

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Park problem, 1431, East Southern Avenue. Engine 28, K-8.

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Pay deck 9.

0: copy Nathaniel from District 6. Going to be northbound 347 at 180. Northbound 347 off of 180. The gray Nissan Versa, the temporary 10-28 on it. Tailgating the RP. And now the driver was throwing his hands up at the RP. Also speeding and cutting through lanes of traffic. But they still felt visual. And we still at 944.
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Roger, Sims, pick up another ETL. It'll be northbound 101 Waffle 37. Northbound 101 at Frankwood right. It'll be for a Sky Blue Infinity Q50. There's on a partial template starting with Charles Robert. RPC is a distracted driver. Was all over the roadway on City Street, going over the white line and going under the speed limit. Looking for that, everybody. 944.

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Injured person, 11, North 71st Avenue. Rescue 34, K-9.

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Copy, 1027 Arizona. 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Middle V Victor. COB 220 of 88. White male.

13 confirmed by negative 1029, 1027 showing Zod, Husky's, and David. Male, 5'11", over 190, black over brown, approachable.

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Injured person. Dysart Road in Thomas Road. Engine 174. K-Deck 9.

0: 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West Oakland Street. Engine 282. K-Deck 7. Engine 572. 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West Vigila Street. Engine 572.
1: Reference 899 Lincoln. I've got one that's off right on. Got one that's off right on the main line, just west of the 60. And I've got one off left. It's the gray van, just almost to Broadway. Does he go?
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Special call rescue 3. K-Deck 8. Altered level of consciousness. 220. South 12th Avenue. Rescue 3. K-Deck 8. Engine 575. K-Deck 7. Still person. 41,277. West Laramie Road. Engine 575. K-Deck 7.

0: 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KF7. Fall injury. 601. West Rio Dorado Parkway. Engine 276. KF7. Special call Maricopa 171. KDEC 9. Injured person. Dysart Road and Thomas Road. Maricopa 171. KDEC 9.
1: 1360. Here we get a 312 traffic break for this vehicle off West on I-10 just prior to Broadway. And then you'll have to also catch the HOV ramp from the 60.

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Maricopa 174 and engine 172. K-deck 9. Overdose. 1214, North 119th Avenue. Maricopa 174 and engine 172. K-deck 9.

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Paycheck 7. Seizure. 1249. 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Paycheck 7.

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Page 7. Fall injury. 601. West Rio Salado Parkway. 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Page 7.

Special call ladder tender 571. Hey, deck 7. Still person. 41,277. West Laramie Road. Ladder tender 571. Hey, deck 7.

0: 17 for debris, westbound 60 at 192. The truck bed liner that's blocking the right lane.
1: Special call medic 288, KDEC 7, injured person, 912, West Chandler Boulevard. Medic 288, KDEC 7.

special call Maricopa 1502. K-Deck 9. Silverton. 11580. West Corporate Drive. Maricopa 1502. K-Deck 9.

Ladder tender 175. Pay deck 9. Lockout. 1725. North Dysart Road. Ladder tender 175. Pay deck 9.

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Payback 9. 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Payback 9.

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Fall injury. 16th Street and Southern Avenue. Engine 28 and Rescue 22. K Deck 8.

16, NRESQ 8, KDEC 8, code 1850, South 7th Street. Engine 1, KDEC 8, fall injury, 1st Avenue and Washington Street. Engine 1, KDEC 8.

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K-Deck 9. Code 35th Avenue and Southern Avenue. Rescue 57. K-Deck 9.

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0: 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Engine.
1: Here is 12. Yeah, we need code 34, 10 westbound 153.
2: KDEC 7.
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Hey, Dad, Sue. Engine 283, K-Deck 7, CDA, 1750, West Spy Road. Engine 283, K-Deck 7.

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K-Deck 8. Injured person. 950 North 19th Street. Rescue 11. K-Deck 8. Engine 905. K-Deck 8. And no medical. 16th Street and McKinley Street. Engine 905. K-Deck 8.

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Pay deck 7.

0: 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North Arizona Avenue. Engine 286. 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Special call crisis response 4. 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Code. 13601. South 44th Street. Crisis response 4. Page at 8. Medic 276 and engine 271. Page at 7. Still person. 120 East 5th Street. Medic 276 and engine 271. Page at 7. Ladder tender 22.
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KDEC 9. Park problem. 4123 West Wilshire Drive. Jesse 15. KDEC 9.

quickly to the fire. Shut the valve. 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

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That's the document.

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Still person. 1715 East Hidalgo Avenue. Rescue 32. Paydeck 8.

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Page 7. Altered level of consciousness. 3500. South Aurora Road. LA 272 and ladder tender 273. Page 7. Special call ladder tender 175. Page 9. Still person. 11580 West Corporate Drive. Ladder tender 175. Page 9. Engine 2822. Mesa Fire Channel 3. Difficulty breathing. 1324 West Tampa Avenue. Engine 2822. Mesa Fire Channel 3. Engine 161, K-Deck 9, 962, 75th Avenue and Roosevelt Street. Engine 161, K-Deck 9.

0: Central.
1: Tabor 17 for debris. The eastbound 202 muffles 8. The unknown what lane it's in, but they said it's plastic wiring and there's two large rolls of it.
0: You can show me 19th that as well, just in case you need a traffic break. I'm about 7 miles out.
1: There's some for the post up

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Have a good day.

0: Northwest 42, code 4202 eastbound at exit 56.
1: Prices pair 20 West Jackson Street, CA7, KX2.

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Ladder 289, K-Deck 7.

0: 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Engine 288. 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Pager 9. 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

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Engine 16, fire channel A5, fire alarm indication, 1575, East Jackson Street. 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

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West Indian School Road. 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

0: 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Overall, we're green. 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

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Paycheck 7.

0: Be here.
1: I don't see a call for this on board. US 60, 181 eastbound. The RU came upon a vehicle blocking the left lane. Just stay clear on that.
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0: 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K-Deck 8. Difficulty breathing. 1523. East McDowell Road.
1: 11 cab for the traffic. Ocean 13, 3, 9, 5, 10, 9, 7.

0: 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K-deck 9.
1: 31 LPL with the code 34. West down 10 L-157. Copy 28.
0: 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Engine 172, K-deck 9.

0: traffic westbound 202 at 22, copy Arizona 28.
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Engine 62, KX 9, injured person, 705, South 94th Avenue, Engine 62, KX 9.

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Engine 284. K-Deck 7.

At a 289, KDEC 7, Silverton, 4256, West Rickenbacker Way. Met a 289, KDEC 7.

Ladder tender 161. KDEF 9. Altered level of consciousness. 99th Avenue and Van Buren Street. Ladder tender 161. KDEF 9. Special call Maricopa 173. KDEF 9. Still person. 910. South Eichardt Road. Maricopa 173. KDEF 9. Ladder tender 24. KDEF 9. Unknown medical. 51st Avenue and McDowell Road. Ladder tender 24. KDEF 9.

Special call rescue 25. K-Deck 9. Maternity problem. 51st Avenue and McDowell Road. Rescue 25. K-Deck 9.

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Hey, that's it. Altered level of consciousness. 99th Avenue and Lower Belkai Road. Rescue 62 and engine 161. 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
1: 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Injured person, 4121, West Portland Street. 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

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West End.

Central call rescue 34. KDEC 9. Injured person. 4121 West Portland Street. Rescue 34. KDEC 9. Medic 341 and engine 341. KDEC 7. Park problem. 9027 East Cedar Wax Wind Drive. Medic 341 and engine 341. KDEC 7.

0: 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Crisis Response 2. Hey, Daku.
1: 2-5-1-1-6-7-Northbound. From Vichy, California. 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

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Altered level of consciousness. 97th Avenue and Lower Delkai Road. 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K-Deck 9.

0: Ocean 1349, 1018 off right, northbound 101 at 39. Copy yours, I'm going
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0: Ocean 1349 and 18 southbound 101 at 42.
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1: Sam, by 925, 1325, 1325, 1325, 1325, 1325, 1325, 1325, 1325, 1325, 1325, 1325, 1325, 1325, 1325, 1325, 1325, 1325, 1325, 1325, 1325, 1325, 1325, 1325, 1325, 1325, 1325, 1325, 1325, 1325, 1325, 1325, 1325, 1325, 1325, 1325, 1325, 1325, 1325, 1325, 1325, 1325, 1325, 1325, 1325, 1325, 1325, 1325, 1325, 1325, 1325, 1325, 1325, 1325, 1325, 1325, 1325, 1325, 1325, 1325, 1325, 1325, 1325, 1325, 1325, 1325, 1325, 1325, 1325, 1325, 1325, 1325, 1325, 1325, 1325, 1325, 1325, 1325, 1325, 1325, 1325, 1325, 1325, 1325, 1325, 1325, 1325, 1325, 1325, 1325, 1325, 1325, 1325, 1

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Still person. 6940. 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

0: 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K-Deck 8. Still person. 640. North 32nd Street. 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K-Deck 8. K-Deck 7, still person, 6409, South Kenneth Place, engine 273, K-Deck 7. Ladder tender 571, K-Deck 7, still person, 42003, West Ellington Lane. Ladder tender 571, K-Deck 7.
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0: and you're an able. Alarm company is not advising you cancel, so continuing it.
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0: We tried to get a hold of the alarm company. 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

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K-8. Overdose. 204. South 12th Avenue. Rescue 3. K-8.

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Hill Burton. 36th Street and Thomas Road. Ladder Tender 12. 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
1: POC can check northbound from my location around the curve to, I believe this could be University. I believe it was a dump truck that was passing by me northbound. I had a couple of blowouts to make sure that they got off the roadway. I can go back and check on them after my stop if necessary.
2: University for a dump truck. I think this is a pretty long highway or big exit.

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Overdose. 2412. Ladder 273. Major fire channel 3. Fall injury. 1960. West Baseline Road. Ladder 273. Major fire channel 3. Special call rescue 61. Payback 8. Overdose. 36th Street and Thomas Road. 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Payback 8.

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1: K-9. 1311, I'm not seeing you. 1372. 1372. 1372. 1372. 1372. 1372. 1372. 1372. 1372. 1372. 1372. 1372. 1372. 1372. 1372. 1372. 1372. 1372. 1372. 1372. 1372. 1372. 1372. 1372. 1372. 1372. 1372. 1372. 1372. 1372. 1372. 1372. 1372. 1372. 1372. 1372. 1372. 1372. 1372. 1372. 1372. 1372. 1372. 1372. 1372. 1372. 1372. 1372. 1372. 1372. 1372. 1372. 1372. 1372. 1372. 1372. 1372. 1372. 1372. 1372. 1372. 1372. 1372. 1372. 1372. 1372. 1372. 1372. 1372. 1372. 1372. 1372. 1372. 1372. 1372. 1372. 1372. 1372. 1372. 1372. 1372. 1372. 1372. 1372. 1372. 1372. 1372. 1372. 1372. 1372. 1372. 1372. 1372.

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0: 3, Kuda has been acting. Sergeant.
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2: 5, East Citation.
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2: Jack 7.
1: Roger, I can't wait. Wait for my computer, is that for the detail?

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0: 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Interperson. 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

0: 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Java.
1: Okay. 962 44th Street and Washington Street. Engine 29 and Rescue 12. K-Deck 8. Engine 58 and Rescue 58. K-Deck 9. Internal bleeding. 3532 West Hopi Trail. Engine 58 and Rescue 58. K-Deck 9.

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K-Deck 8. Altered level of consciousness. 40th Street and McDowell Road. Ladder Tender 11. K-Deck 8. 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K-Deck 7. Minor fall injury. 2149 East State Fine Road. 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K-Deck 7.

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1: This is Compania 9265. 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
1: 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K-Deck 8. 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K-Deck 8.

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0: Engine 44, 10 rest 240. K deck 9. Fall injury. 7210. West Van Buren Street. Engine 44, 10 rest 240. K deck 9. Engine 574, K deck 7, internal bleeding, 43,913, West Juniper Avenue. Engine 574, K deck 7.
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0: 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Kill person. 16th Street and Buckeye Road. 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
1: 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Carl King, Sam, 5-5-6-1.
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LA-288, pavement 7, fall injury, 1255, North Arizona Avenue, LA-288, pavement 7.

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2: 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Difficulty breathing, 4831, West Virginia Avenue. Ladder tender 24, K-deck 9.

0: possibly going to be a hit and run. 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

0: 797, I'm with a black Ford, is that correct? It's going to be a black Ford. All right, so we're going to be pushing to the right, 10-4.
1: Pushing 13.9, I'm turning around at 40th Street now. When I took the break.
0: Well, stop. This is 16-0, scene of a large commercial structure. You've got evacuation complete. You said command. Maybe inside check. And 1452.
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1: Really, I'm not pushing the black pick. I'm pushing a gray four-wheel vehicle, small car.
0: Pushing 13 for 9. Yeah, it's going to be the Nissan Altima, not the black one.
1: Motion 13-39, traffic restarted. Move over.

0: Charlie 5-1-3, that's 14.
1: Yes, Q Tender 44, K-Deck 9, Silverton, 2270, North 75th Avenue. Heavy Rescue Tender 44, K-Deck 9.
2: 1339 to Service 42, looks like the last vehicle is going to be a work truck in the middle lane. 342, come forward.
3: Alright, 10 foot.
2: Yeah, you see we got two different ocean units here. Okay.

0: 291.
1: Guy in the gray car says now he can't put the car in neutral. Let's so hold off. Now let's see if we can work that out.
0: Ocean 1349.
2: Ocean 1339, that's out of break.
0: Negative. Ocean 1349.
3: Engine
2: 17. Ocean 1349.
4: Yeah, if you can't put his vehicle neutral, what we can do is, you can try pulling it, but

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1: 9, Silverton, 210, East Clanton Avenue.
2: 1339, everything's off right.
0: Copy, 1456.
2: 336, okay, we're traffic, 347, northbound off of 184.
0: Ocean?
2: Yeah, so we're
0: Joe 7-8-1, go ahead.

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0: 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South 181st Avenue. Engine 188. Pay deck 9. Engine 2840. Pay deck 7. Still person.
1: 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Traffic restarted.
0: 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Pay deck
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0: Engine 62, and rescue 62, K-Deck 9, 962 involving a pedestrian, 7575, West Lower Buckeye Road, engine 62, and rescue 62, K-Deck 9.
1: 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Go ahead and clean. 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
0: 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North Central.
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1141 westbound. Lower to sports car, coast to Hudson, we've traffic class from 3 to 0.

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Sure, no,

0: 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The 936 for this is going to be the silver maxima. Oh, 1022, 926 to 97.
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0: Carmen. 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
1: Three. 3 3 3 3 3 3 3 3 3 3 3 3 3 3 3 3 3 3 3 3 3 3 3 3 3 3 3 3 3 3 3 3 3 3 3 3 3 3 3 3 3 3 3 3 3 3 3 3 3 3 3 3 3 3 3 3 3 3 3 3 3 3 3 3 3 3 3 3 3 3 3 3 3 3 3 3 3 3 3 3 3 3 3 3 3 3 3 3 3 3 3 3 3 3 3 3 3 3 3 3 3 3 3 3 3 3 3 3 3 3 3 3 3 3 3 3 3 3 3 3 3 3 3 3 3 3 3 3 3 3 3 3 3 3 3 3 3 3 3 3 3 3 3 3 3 3 3 3 3 3 3 3 3 3 3 3 3 3 3 3 3 3 3 3 3 3 3 3 3 3 3 3 3 3 3 3 3 3 3 3 3 3 3 3 3 3 3

Special call medic 321, KDEC 9, fall injury, 11, South 181st Avenue, medic 321, KDEC 9.

0: K31, I'll be out with a code 34, westbound 60, 177.
1: West Warner Road.
2: Couple of
1: Hey, deck 7.
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1: 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Park problem. 48th Street and Francisco Drive. Engine 32, KDEC 8. Engine 1, KDEC 8. Seizure. 333 East Jefferson Street. Engine 1, KDEC 8.

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0: 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East Carolina Circle. 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
1: Westbound 60, coming up to Country Club on 39, there's a motorcycle, sports bike. Driver's rail or chassis, keep an eye on it. 693.

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Can you catch up?

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0: What's that with that?
1: Get all my things here.
0: Falcon 3.
1: Traffic is westbound 60 at Alba.
0: Falcon, it will be past Alba School, 45 right around Alba Orange, go for 120.
1: Yeah, copy. We're currently signal being 60. We would probably not be able to catch either.
0: Falcon, 10-4, cool.
2: Yeah, they're trying to copy. I don't see it too. I mean, Ryder's wearing all black. He's got a black helmet, black backpack.
0: Copy, fire, revolt, black, black, black, black, black.

white SUV. Strip white male driver. Wearing glasses over their steering wheel. Corrections, still hit a standard for the RP. Unable to maintain lane departure speeds. Left 3042 northbound. 52 hours.

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Page 7. Ball injury. 9504. East Drake Road. Engine 341. Page 7. Special call rescue 1. Page 8. Seizure. 333. East Jefferson Street. Rescue 1. Page 8.

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Injured person, 38th Street and McDowell Road. Rescue 29, KDEC 8.

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Fire Channel A7. Aircraft rescue assignment. Sky Harbor North Runway 26. 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Battalion 19. 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

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Haydeck 8.

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Fire channel A9. Vehicle fire. I-10 at North 51st Avenue eastbound east of. Engine 24. Fire channel A9. Altered level of consciousness. 600, East Washington Street. 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K-Deck 8.

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1: 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Still person. 1114, North Esther Street. Medic 275. K-7. Engine 174 and Maricopa 173. K-Deck 9. Just change. 3000. North Dysart Road. Engine 174 and Maricopa 173. K-Deck 9. Engine 28. K-Deck 8.
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1: 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Engine 23, K-Deck 8.

25 is westbound for a gray Corvette, that's 7 of 2 and we need to trust.

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1: HP 13.
0: 13,015.
1: HP 2. We have a readout wire theft in progress. 202, mile post 2. There's a black male off right, adjacent to the 32nd Street on ramp eastbound.
0: 3226, West Indian School Road. Engine 15, and rescue 15.
2: And where's the access from mainline at 32nd Street?
1: Units could access from the mainline. You could just stand. The pet is sitting down by the canal, off right.
2: I'll go off my stop.

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Still person. 7575. West Lower Buckeye Road. Engine 62. K-Deck 9.

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1: Okay, I'm coming into the area if GOG can lock me in.
0: HBTOC, I copy. He's sitting down off right adjacent to the 40th Street on ramp.

0: Josie.
1: Yes, sir.
2: Call rescue 28.
0: That pet is walking westbound now. I'm sorry.
2: Baseline road. Rescue 28.
1: Walking westbound, I'm sorry.
0: Front edge from 48th Street to 44th,
1: going eastbound. I don't have any contact.
0: 14th, 10th, 48th Street, let me in line. HP2, it's on the westbound

0: Cushing, westbound, walking westbound, 42.
1: 242, if you could advise Phoenix, moving in that area, if he tries to jump the fence, it runs down.

0: HP2CZ, head is off right, adjacent to the overhead sign. Be advised, looks like he's carrying an axe.
1: 58,
2: head at 9, overdose.
1: Responding in, copy 1051, subject Navy, carrying an axe, adjacent to the overhead sign.
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0: up to
3: 32nd Street, overhead
0: sign. HP2C, 10-4. He's coming up to him.
1: Yes, there's street traffic, so we have a code 4.

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0: Susan, that's your one.
1: I'll be in line. Matter 281, KDEC 7, 962, 820 T Santana, Cooper Road East, Sound off air. Italian 281, and Matter 281, KDEC 7.
0: Position of this, so I can go to 47.
1: And 113.46. Infant code 12,330.
0: Yeah,
1: 97.
0: 3,
1: engine 171, and
0: Maripo. Cover copy, Italian 70. 13.48, secondary. Alright, here we go, forward duck. 13.48, I can go take care of the 961 now, so you can handle the petties with.
1: 13.48, come forward, 13.42.
0: 42, 046 primary, and then all 19 to 47 as I think right now.
1: Family 47. 47.
0: 44th and Portland, just north of.
1: Sam, well, we'll get it updated.
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0: belongings. Virgil doesn't list this, but if they have it on camera, we'll try to get clarification.
1: Boxes, but did not take any wires, and there's no wires on him or in the area.
2: 21, KDEC 9, still person, 900, North 99th Avenue, ladder 10 to 161, KDEC 9. Engine 6012, KDEC 7, altered level of consciousness, Michaelis Road and Scottsdale Road. Engine 6012, KDEC 7. Engine 21, Jet Q 21, Engine 6, Ladder 10, Engine 3, South Deputy, Battalion 5, and Battalion 1, Fire Channel A9, House Fire, 2339, West Papago Street. Engine 21, Jet Q 21, Engine 6, Ladder 10, Engine 3, South Deputy, Battalion 5, and Battalion 1, Fire Channel A9.
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2: Down the 1332's call.

I don't know if it's southbound or northbound.

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1: Denver, the GPS from the involved caller has them southbound near Lake Southern Avenue.

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South Dobson Road. Engine 282. Mesa Fire Channel 3.

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KDEC 7. Seizure. 5100. South McClintock Drive. Medic 273. KDEC 7.

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K deck 9. Overdose. Two victims. Stage for PD. 1001. North 53rd Avenue. 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K deck 9.

0: available degree of 188 westbound for a ladder.
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Now for a blue car system, 28 code 702. 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
1: 4, I went through the area for the west south side. There's no contact. I'm going to turn around and check the east south side.

0: Ocean 1349. I have one of the parties saying that there were two other people in the vehicle with traffic unit 1, and they ran off the freeway, and according to her, they're on probation.
1: 3, KDEC 8, diabetic problem, 220, South 12, engine 3, KDEC 8.
2: That you're in Mesa, that you are the closest unit. Engine is aware that you have an extended east.
0: They ran northbound on the southbound side of the highway at the top of the hill.

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Indication, 15,251, South 50th Street, Engine 43, Fire Channel A8.

0: 1349, we're having traffic in the 201. She's requesting another officer on scene. Can I get a trooper?
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The driver just told me that traffic unit 1, his vehicle, reeks of alcohol.

down Black Tacoma, Mary Henry George, 169. Unable to maintain landing. The RP is hitting the side fencing. 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Either on the top or on the

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0: Fox, southbound side A, we'll talk to you.
1: 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Strike fire out. 15,251, South 50th Street. 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

13-4, do you have any of the Go 34 blocking off-ramp eastbound to 024th Street? 28 George Henry Adams, 28 North.

0: 27-1 on Glendale, 14, to Arcadia. 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